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0: history.
1: Three Mobile presents Kiss Ibiza, happening this weekend. 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
1: Three Mobile presents Kiss Ibiza, happening this weekend. Tomorrow night, we've got Steve Smart and the Wide Boys kicking things off. And on Saturday, we're dropping the biggest Ibiza anthems all day. Expect to hear Groove Armada, Alex Gar-

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1: My beans were with me in Italy, then came with me to Greece. I slurped their sauce on Spanish shores. I nibbled them in Nice. My Heinz beans have seen the world. 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

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Tomorrow night, we've got Steve Smart and the Wide Boys kicking things off. And on Saturday, we're

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16: 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Ida Corr versus Feli Legrand, and we think about it. 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

0: Maya enters his grand. 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
1: Overqualified for the position. 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
0: Everyone wants to know your name. 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

Take, it is Carry Out. If they were British, that would be called Take Away, that song. Same sort of feeling, same vibe. Right, it's all about the old school and anthems. It is Thursday morning, and a lot of people start the weekend a day early, especially around a bank holiday. Everyone's getting amped up and ready. This is the kind of tune that's going to send you right over the edge, right? SL.

0: Beyonce with Sweet Dreams. SL2's On a Ragged Tip. This is Kiss Tree. It's Thursday morning. And Jake, line up your old school and anthems today.
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0: 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Do you like a bit of disco? Do you like to properly have it at this time in the morning? 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

0: Richard playing on Kistery, Run 5 as well with Mate Love. I'm Jake, line up the old school and anthems as we move into NNG, Callahan and MC Nick.
1: 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I'm the MC, he's a DJ, nevertheless.

0: This is how we do it, playing on Kiss 3. And we're doing your best MC voice. That's all you have to do when a tune of MC and E comes on. But on the way, I'm going to continue the old school and anthems with a garage legend next.
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my breath as well. Right, this weekend is shaping up to be incredible. Not only is it a bank holiday weekend, but it's also 3 Mobile Presents Kiss Ibiza. Taking over Kiss Kistry and Kiss Dance this weekend. We've got loads of incredible DJs. Armin van Buuren, MK, Sonny Federa, Hugel, Ferry Corsten, and so many more going to be taking over. We're also broadcasting live from Cafe Mambo and

0: there. Rihanna, Calvin Harris, We Found Love playing on Kiss 3. Lucy Pearl in there as well. And speaking of heavyweights, got another one lined up next.
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at the end of that shit. The Game with 50 Cent. How we do playing on Kiss Street. Right, on the way, Michael's got Kiss Street breakfast. Excuse me in about 10 minutes' time. Before that happens, though, some Garage from Two Steppers and Dame Bowers.

0: X. You got Michael with Kiss Three Breakfast. Have an amazing Thursday. Kiss
1: Three. 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
14: More than 150 people have been killed and hundreds are missing after devastating flash floods and landslides in Nepal. Among the missing are more than 30 British tourists. Homes, roads and bridges have been swept away close to the border with Tibet. Now, consent tents are being set up at Reading Festival this weekend to encourage young people to talk about what it means. They want to look at tackling sexual offences and addressing violence against women and girls by encouraging consent conversations. Detective Chief Inspector Laura Coscadden tells us it's not just young women they're going to be talking to, though.
15: We have some of our most powerful conversations with young men. I would say it's almost an equal split in terms of who approaches us and who wants to come and chat to us. So we speak to just as many young men who really want to talk about it. They want to have healthy and respectful conversations.
14: Inquests are due to open today into the deaths of seven people killed in a crash on the A66 near Middlesbrough. Police have arrested 17 people in connection with the incident. And Harry and Meghan are apparently back in the UK with their kids following 6 years in America. The Duke and Duchess of Sussex are reported to have flown into Birmingham on a private jet from California. Sexual offences and addressing fighting violence against women and girls by encouraging consent conversations. Detective Chief Inspector Laura Coscadden tells us it's not just young women that are going to be talking.

0: One more day, but Thursday is a reason enough to celebrate, isn't it? Well, I'm doing it. I don't know whether you are, but I am. Kiss through breakfast, let's go, just before six. Thank you to Jake. I'm Michael, sorting out the banger. 0333 21 55 55. Who's about early today?
1: Kiss through breakfast.

Shifters and Lola's Theme on Kistery Thursday morning. Good morning. The day before the Kiss Ibiza weekend. But what's the point in that, really? I don't mean that, obviously, mean or anything. But we're always playing Ibiza anthems all the time, forever.

0: on a Friday night. Kiss through Garage Classics. Let's go. Pipe, pipe, pipe. Masters of Ceremonies. Thursday morning, tonight from 8 p.m. in the UK, is when we start to get our exclusive look at GTA 6 on Netflix. If you have a Netflix account, for 6 hours after 8 p.m, you can watch it exclusively on Netflix, or it will be on YouTube after 2 a.m. or whatever. But what is there left to show after all the leaks this week?
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Nicki Minaj and Starships on Kistery. So apparently, I didn't know about this, but apparently Northwest, the daughter of Kanye West and Kim Kardashian, has got a music career that's just starting to take off right now. Had no idea. I'm clearly not hanging around in the right circles. But she recently did a photo shoot for Dazed magazine, right, and was asked what she'd be doing if her music career wasn't taking off. She said she would love to work in Starbucks or something normal. No, you wouldn't. I've watched you go and do that already. I know, if I wasn't a Nepo baby, I'd just be wearing...

0: Morning Walk, loving the R&B tunes this morning. I shouldn't tell her that there's a Kiss 3 R&B station. She's like, nah, don't worry about it. Shout out to Kev as well, working in payroll. Early start, getting the money sorted ahead of payday tomorrow. Shout out to everyone working in payroll. We salute you, but only for that couple of days in the month. Felicity as well on WhatsApp, 0333 21 55 55. Greatest girl group ever next.
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Back in the day. Not going well for 2026, though. Justin from NSYNC, cancelled. Nelly did a gig at Trump's house a couple of weeks ago. Also cancelled. I

0: One of the finest dance anthems ever. As we fly towards the weekend on Kistory, Stardust, music sounds better with you. I feel so good.
1: Kistory.
0: I would imagine for a lot of people, Thursday is the entry day for Make Me a Winner, right? Because when we start on it, we're on it as soon as the previous round ends. We're like, right, next week, we're giving away this much. And for you, that might be like, oh, shut up, will ya? Not yet. I need to compose myself after having lost the last round. So you don't want to enter straight away. And we start early in the week. We remind you. We keep saying, hey, time's running out. And then we get to Thursday and you go, all right, yeah, I'll get in it now. Well, today is the day then to enter and potentially win yourself tomorrow £700,000 tax-free and in your account tomorrow as well. 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
16: Rescue workers in Nepal are searching for dozens of missing British tourists after devastating floods and landslides. More than 160 bodies have been recovered and a total of more than 1,000 are unaccounted for. Homes, roads and bridges have been swept away close to the border with Tibet. Now, music fans heading to Reading Festival will be encouraged to talk about consent in special tents set up around the site this weekend. The police want to start these conversations in the hope it'll help to bring down sexual offences. Here's Detective Chief Inspector Laura Corscaden.
17: They may come with people they're in a relationship with. They may have their first sexual experience at Reading Festival. That's why it's such an important place to have these conversations.
16: Some of the UK's leading doctors are warning men could be taking testosterone replacement therapy when they don't actually need it. They're worried social media and aggressive marketing are convincing some guys that normal testosterone levels are too low. And have you ever had your sandwich snatched by a seagull? Well, research suggests more than £170 million worth of food is being lost because of the flying thieves. Keep up to date with everything KISS. Just find us on socials. I'm Lucy Salem.

0: Morning, nearly 7 o'clock. It's Kistory from Kiss playing the biggest songs that Kiss ever played. So it's pretty decent round here. I'm Michael sorting them out. Hope you're all right. Starting with Akon, Colby O'Donis, Cardinal Official, Beautiful.
1: Kistory, breakfast.

£1 million worth of food is being lost because of the flying thieves. Keep up to date with everything KISS. Just find us on socials. I'm Lucy Salem.

pop song, technically. I know it talks about nipple piercings and stuff, but... Kiss 3 Breakfast, 7:05. Good morning. It's all right, because schools are going back next week, so we're all right. But I only just realised that because the papers were going, Harry and Meghan, Harry and Meghan, like they always are. And then they were like, oh, yeah, they're coming back soon because their kids are starting in school next week. I was like, they're back already! Celebrate!

0: Another love song. David Guetta and Usher, Without You. It was interrupted slightly by Dizzy Rascal and Armin van Helden Bonkers, though, so not quite a love song. If you're having ticket problems, I feel bad for you, son. We've got lots of them for sale at aloud.com.
1: Hit me!
0: Ow! Calling HR for that. Jay-Z coming to the UK celebrating his 30-year career. He's going to be performing on Friday 4th, Saturday 5th of September at London's Tottenham Hotspur Stadium. Spurs are back. Due to high demand, the Saturday date was added to give fans an extra chance to bag tickets for this unmissable night. And you can get some at aloud.com. I've already done the song. I'm not doing it again. If you can't wait that long, head over to the Rail app right now and you can listen to all things Jay-Z in our brand new playlist, 30 Years of Jay-Z, The Collection. We're celebrating all of his biggest songs right from the release of his first album, Reasonable Doubt, up until now. And you can get tickets at aloud.com. Rail app's got the playlist as well. I'm back next with Eve. Who's that girl?
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DJX, Son of a Gun, 1995. Come on. Shout out to Ethan, who sat in the car outside work, not emotionally ready to go in yet. If you wait till you're emotionally ready, you might never go in that building, Ethan, but have a great time sat in the car park, I guess.

sunshine and you chose this day, the day where the rain appears, to walk to work. Pick up Tony. On WhatsApp, 033 33 21 55 55. You can get us on WhatsApp on that number or call us, but no one does that anymore.

0: DC Universe that no one's watching. Creature Commandos is one of the animated series that's part of that. Getting ready for a second season. And one of the characters coming up is supposed to be designed on Charlie XCX, James Gunn has said. What, aesthetically? No, because the character is described as snotty and with attitude problems. That's not the compliment you want, is it? Make a character about me. Okay, yeah, I'll do that. It's what?
1: History. History Breakfast with Channel 4. Turns out the end of civilization comes with excellent broadband. Stream the Undeclared War Seasons 1 and 2 now.
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0: Soulja Boy when it came out, and I remember seeing a news article which was like this couple in Manchester who had to keep answering the phone for people because it was Soulja Boy. They were calling the 678-888-212 number, and it was obviously not going to Soulja Boy. But we were talking about the fact that that was like a data harvest. It was one of the first ways of getting your data harvested was texting that number, and it added you to a Soulja Boy subscription list, basically, which was very clever. And we were like, we were just talking about, hey, I wonder what that number does now.
1: I am tempted.
0: But what would happen if you texted it and, like, it was something else? What's the worst that could happen?
1: Some fella in Manchester going, is this my delivery? Is it on its way?
0: Okay, yeah, do it then. All right, we'll report back. We'll find out what Soulja Boy's saying in 2026.

0: Let's call him. Try calling him. Didn't work. We put an American code in front of the number and...
1: The number you have called is not available.
2: Oh. History.
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0: Amazing. Right. We've got 700 grand for you to win tomorrow. Someone is definitely getting that. That's the way it works on Make Me a Winner. A guaranteed winner of the amount of money that we're giving away. Last week it was Jane. She was a Kiss... Well, I presume she still is a Kistry listener. She bagged 650 grand last week. Can we do it 2 weeks in a row? But someone's definitely getting this money tomorrow. 700 grand in your bank account before the day is out. Just for sending a text and answering a phone call, really. 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
16: 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Among the missing are more than 30 British tourists. The Red Cross says whole villages have been wiped wiped away, with roads and bridges destroyed, making it harder to reach survivors. 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The police want to look at tackling sexual offences. Detective Chief Inspector Laura...
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Media and marketing are convincing men their normal testosterone level is too low. Clinics are selling them a treatment to increase it when they don't actually need it. Keep up to date with everything KISS. Just find us on socials. I'm Lucy Salem.

0: Michael.
1: Morning, morning, morning, gang. How are you? 0333 21 55 55. Kissery WhatsApp number. Everything good this morning? I've got Big Old School coming up from Crystal Waters. Justin Timberlake, I just want to love you like I touch ya.
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0: man. talking about when did someone make us kind of disrespectful? Justin Timberlake, Rock Your Body. Good morning. It's Kistery. Where our studios are, we're on the junction of like a main road and another road, right? And there's traffic lights and all that kind of stuff. And someone's obviously had enough because stuck to one of the lampposts of the traffic lights of the build outside this building, there's a sticker and it says, because we've taken a photo of it, because we were like, this was like, what? It says, been waiting long. That's because the council thinks someone in a car a quarter of a mile away is more important than you. They can make the lights change as soon as you press the button if they wanted, but they don't. Complain to them. And then what's that bit at the bottom? A car moving at whatever speed.
1: Someone's done some maths.
0: Yeah, done the working out and everything like that. And I was like, man, that's a really niche thing to be annoyed about, but so annoyed that you've gone out and you've printed a sticker and stuck it on a lamppost. You've got to be really mad at that situation. Just waiting for traffic lights to change, right? That's crazy. And it's just like, this person has got no organisation. Like, there's no, this isn't part of a bigger group or anything like that.
1: There's no number, no QR code.
0: No, there's no QR code. Like, scan this, find out what we're about or anything like that. It's just a Karen with a sticker printer and a dream. Just out there wanting to change the world with one Passag sticker at a time. Guess what I want for Christmas? Yeah, sticker printer. Yeah.

0: Adele, American Boy, it's Kistery. I've got the Beyonce song that nearly got Sean Paul in a fight with Jay-Z coming up in a bit.
1: Three Mobile presents Kiss Ibiza.
0: It's this weekend! Tomorrow and Saturday from 7pm, Steve Smart will be dropping nothing but the biggest and best Ibiza anthems, taking you back to the sounds that defines the island. We've got the biggest OGs in dance stepping up for a very special whole weekend of exclusive sets, including Groove Armada, Paul Oakenfold, Ferry Corsten, Alex Gordino, and many more. Whether you're partying on the island or at home, Kiss is bringing Ibiza to you for the bank holiday weekend, all right? We've been asking about your memories as well, so we're going to get into some of those in a little bit. But if you've got any memories of Ibiza, and we're not just talking like this year, if you've got any historic, going way back memories, the further back the better. It's Kissery! We're old school! Tell us about your old school Ibiza memories. 033 33 21 55 55. That's the WhatsApp number. You can call as well. 033 33 21 55 55. KTB coming up.
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0: ATB, Miss Dynamite, Light Song, Kistery. We've got the class off coming up from 9. I don't actually know which here is yet. So there's been going, oh, I'll tell you in a bit. Yeah, because I need to find out first which year we're doing from 9, but it's going to be incredible, whichever year it is. Talking about your Ibiza memories, we have this message in from Linda, who says, I remember hitting up Ibiza for the first time in 2009. Best holiday ever. Open bracket. That's all I can say. Close bracket. Don't leave it there, Linda. We need to know more about that. Why was it the best holiday? Otherwise, we'll start rumours, and you don't want it that way round, do you? Shout out to Leighton as well. Yes, Michael, my best Ibiza story is from 2011. Was on my way to Privilege in a taxi. My mate Jordan spews up all down the side of the taxi 3 or 4 times. So me and my other mate, Andy, had to plead with the taxi driver to drop us off and then take Jordan back to the hotel. We got a free taxi ride there, and now we're front row for Tiesto. Big up. How did you not get fined, like, $700 for throwing up in a taxi or whatever?
1: The taxi driver's done his charging in reverse. Instead of adding money, he's hit the minus button on his card till.
0: Maybe the driver was the guy who had the tickets for Tiesto as well.
1: Curveball.
0: They weren't even going there. If you've got any more Ibiza memories, we're going to be doing more of these into and across the bank holiday weekend, all right? 0333 21 55 55.

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1: History. Miami. 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

0: Will Smith and Miami on Kistory, another famous resident of that city. Mr. Where? Mr. 305, our favourite baldy, Pitbull. There have been a lot of tributes over the last 24 hours and beyond to Dolly Parton, who passed away. Pitbull did one of those as well. Like, this is the thing about the impact of Dolly Parton, is that the tributes I've seen are all from people I wouldn't have expected. Eminem, Pitbull. This was the Pitbull one. He was on stage. He was basically talking about it. He ended up dancing to 9 to 5 and downing some vodka.
1: This is dedicated to y'all, but more than anything, to the legend that will live forever, Dolly Parton.
0: That is the most lit remembrance I've ever heard in my life.
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of 2002 is coming up. Shakedown at night, Craig David, what's your flavour? You just can't do that Craig David song and not go... And Milky, Just the Way You Are. The class of 1 year of Kiss's history every weekday from nine. We've got months worth on Rayo right now, but the one coming up from nine this morning, 2002. Soon, Sonic Sky.

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2: Imagine that moment. Someone calls you tomorrow, sometime after 5 p.m, and says, "Hey, we're going to give you £700,000.
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1: This is history.
0: At least 177 people are dead and more than 1,300 are missing in Nepal and Tibet after devastating floods and landslides. 33 Brits are among those unaccounted for. Whole villages were washed away as a wall of water and mud came down from the mountains. Now, music fans heading to Reading Festival will be encouraged to talk about consent in special tents set up around the site this weekend. The police want to start these conversations in the hope it'll help to drive down sexual offences. Here's Detective Chief Inspector Laura Corscaden.
2: They've just hit amazing milestones in their lives. They've just done their GCSEs, just done their A-levels, and they want to come and celebrate. What that may mean in their life is they may come with people they're in a relationship with. They may have their first sexual experience at Reading Festival. That's why it's such an important place to have these conversations.
0: Now, some top doctors are worried British men are signing up for testosterone replacement therapy when they don't actually need it. They say social media posts and online ads are persuading health men their hormone levels are too low. And thunderstorm warnings are in place for all of Wales and much of England. Some areas could get up to 3 inches of rain. Keep up to date with everything KISS. Just find us on socials. I'm Lucy Salem.
3: Thank you, Lucy. Good morning. It's just before 9 o'clock. 1 year condensed into 1 hour. The best bits of 1 year, anyway. The class of. We do it every weekday at nine. We're going back to 2002 for the next hour. Starting like this. The class of.
0: Play history.

0: pass off on history. And you're like, wait, you were speaking a minute ago. Why are you doing another talky bit now? Because we've been taken over.
1: History.
2: Splash.
0: Do you remember we had a cash splash takeover a couple of weeks ago on Kiss Through Breakfast? That's what we're doing again. We've got extra chances to win this summer on Cash Splash. You can win the ultimate payday of 700 grand tomorrow. We just told you about that. But if you enter between 9 and 9.30, you could also win a bonus £1,000 today. And join these winners.
3: I'm Lindsay.
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3: I am Amanda. I've just won £1,000.
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0: Love that. Well, you've only got not until 9.30 this morning to qualify, so enter now. 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The word cash to 64100. Good luck.

broke up with Britney via text. What a rat. Fatboy Slim did a free Brighton Beach gig. He was expecting 60,000 people and just, you know, a little deal of a quarter of a million people turned up. Craig David was dropping his second studio album as well and asking what you tasted like. What's not weird at all.

0: Even though this one came back this year, thanks to TikTok and a new remix and everything, Milky, Just The Way You Are. Played Jennifer Lopez before that as well, Jenny from the Block. Her ex, Ben Affleck, was voted sexiest man alive in 2002. He tried to joke it off and play it down.
1: It was a little embarrassing for me because Matt Damon lobbied so hard for it, you know, and then when he didn't get it, I know he was hurt. And I know Clooney went after pretty hard. So, I try to be graceful.
0: And then when J-Lo was asked about it.
2: And you obviously were pretty happy about it.
3: I love it. 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
3: They didn't have to tell me. I knew.
0: I knew already he was sexy. Yeah. And what the tone she said that with was kind of a bit creepy. But you shouldn't love the person you're with like that. They're just not together anymore.
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0: this last like 20, 30 seconds of the end of Living It Up, because Cheryl's just like, leave the mic on, it's just vibes in here. Living It Up, history.
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0: 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You'll find phone entry details and all the rules for this network competition as well. 5 p.m. tomorrow, that's when lines shut. Answer your phone, win 700 grand, paid straight into your account after the call. Live happily ever after. I think that's the plan, all right? But get your entry in before 9.30 and you'll be in the draw to win an extra £1,000 cash today that Hattie will tell you about after 10 o'clock, all right? The word cash to 64100 or make me a winner.

0: song to last the test of time like this one has. Either do it about Christmas or do it about summer. Right, one or the other, and it will last forever. Nelly Hot in here. The class of 2002 on Kistry. Big up to Casey loving the class off this morning. Whole office vibe into the tunes. Keith in Oxford as well, loving the memories of the early noughties. Takes me back to browsing the CDs in HMV. Core showing your age there, Keith. 0333 21 55 55. More from O2 next.
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1: Three Mobile presents Kiss Ibiza, happening this weekend. Tomorrow night, we've got Steve Smart and the Wide Boys kicking things off. And on Saturday, we're dropping the biggest Ibiza anthems all day. Expect to hear Groove Armada, Alex Gaudino, Paul Oakenfold, Judge Jules, Ferry Corsten, Stonebridge, and

0: For this reason alone, we should shout out the year 2002 for trying to bring drum and bass back like this. Come on! ShyFX and T-Power, Shake Your Body, the class of 02. It was the year that Mariah Carey invited us into her home on MTV Cribs, which was massive back in the day. Famously, she took us to her favourite room, the bathroom as well, where there was a chaise lounge.
1: I usually be in the bathtub, but this shower is very nice.
2: Perhaps a friend might want to sit down, linger on this particular lounge chair. You never know. That's just a hopeful dream.
0: On this particular lounge chair. Does she not know the word chaise lounge? Probably. Is she inviting someone to sit there and watch her in the bath? Because I think that was what was going on there. I mean, I'll do it, but there's got to be more to life, right?

0: was mega in 2002 and still is now, to be honest. DJ Sammy, Yanu and Doe, Heaven, the class of 2002, right here. Reload it on Rail in about 20 minutes. We've got months worth there at the moment. A different and final year of Kiss's history tomorrow for this week, getting us to the weekend from 9 o'clock. Kissery Breakfast back at 6, and Hattie's got you with all the old school next. Get her on WhatsApp, she'll love that.
1: We're loving it, loving it, loving it.
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15: Tell me about it. 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
17: At least 177 people are dead and dozens of Brits are among hundreds who are missing after giant waves of water swept through parts of Nepal and Tibet. The Red Cross says whole villages have been wiped away, with roads and bridges destroyed, making it harder to reach survivors. Now, anyone heading to Reading Festival this weekend will see special consent tents set up on site to encourage young people to talk about what it means. It's all part of a police campaign called Consent Conversations, aimed at driving down sexual offences. Detective Chief Inspector Laura Coscaden has told us young people are surprisingly open.
18: It gets the conversation going, and you know, things like sex education stop at school, but it needs to be a lifetime conversation. It forms how we communicate and have healthy relationships.
17: Some of the UK's top doctors are worried social media and marketing are convincing men their normal testosterone levels too low. Clinics are then selling them a treatment to increase it when they don't actually need it. And a new scheme aiming to get 90,000 young people into work over the next 3 years is starting. Those who have been unemployed for more than a year begin placements today. Keep up to date with everything Kiss. Just find us on socials. I'm Lucy Salem.
2: Old school and anthems.
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0: All right, it's Thursday morning. Happy with you. The weekend is almost here. Bring it on, especially as it's the bank holiday. Let's do this for architects now.

Keisha Cole on Kistry. It's Hattie with you. And if the weather is anything to go by, summer is well and truly over. I mean, we had a fairly good run of it, didn't we? The big duvet was out last night. I was even half tempted to get a blanket and a hot water bottle. Is it too soon for that? Feels like we're all getting the bad weather, the storms, no matter where you are. Apart from maybe Glasgow. So it's like nice and sunny there. 0333 21 55 55. Come and say hello this morning. What is happening for you? Are you already resembling a drowned rat? Drake and Rihanna on the way after.

0: music history. So what is your weekend shaping up like? Well, I'll tell you what, certainly would be a lot better with 700 grand in the bank, wouldn't it? History. Your summer. Well, here's the deal. Somebody must win it tomorrow. Imagine that for a payday. Well, if tomorrow is payday for you, forget about your normal salary. £700,000 in tax-free cash. Yes, please. All you got to be doing is texting the word cash to 64100. 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Lines will close at 5pm tomorrow. That's Friday. Then just be ready to answer your phone. Make sure you've got signal. Make sure you've got battery and you are ready to pick up the blower. 700 grand, all yours, in your account straight after the call. So whatever you are doing for the rest of the month, the rest of the summer, it'll look very different with that in your possession. Text cash to 64100 right now.
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So Ariana has her residency at the O2 that ends next week, and then she's going to be taking a bit of a break after. And if you are an Ariana fan and you're going, apparently, on average, you could be looking at spending like £389 on merch, right? £120 for a hoodie. That's before you've even thought about getting a poster, some of her makeup and whatever. I tell you what, go to the gig and buy it, put it on Vinted and see how much profit you can make. Worth a shot. I reckon those hoodies will be going for at least £200.

0: Maloko, Sing It Back on Kiss Tree. So yeah, the weather looking pretty pants all across the UK this weekend. Whatever your plans are, make sure you take the raincoat. I know, it's miserable, isn't it? Especially after the summer that we've had. Well, whatever you are up to this weekend, August bank holiday is happening. Then kids back to school, we're back to work, back to the reality of it all. But Kiss is taking you to Ibiza this weekend. And you could be there, right? All your favourite Kiss stations are heading to the world's biggest party island this weekend, bringing the sounds of Ibiza straight to your speakers. Summer is not over yet, okay? This Friday and Saturday from 7pm, Steve Smart will be dropping nothing but the biggest and best Ibiza anthems, taking you back to the sounds that defined the island. And all across the weekend, some of the biggest OGs in dance music are going to be stepping up for very special exclusive sets like Groove Armada, Paul Oakenfold, Ferry Corsten, Alex Gaudino, and so many more. So whether you're on the island partying in person, in which case I am very envious, or you're at home doing whatever this bank holiday weekend, Kiss is bringing Ibiza to you this August bank holiday weekend. Nobody does Ibiza like Kiss, so make sure you keep us on. Get us on your smart speaker by asking it to play Kiss Tree.
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0: Old school and anthems on Kistry all day long. Like that from Stonebridge. It's Put 'em High. Hattie with you. Thursday morning. So last October, Talisa from N-Dubs confirmed that there was going to be a tour. I say was, for N-Dubs to come back in 2027. Now, we only have 4 more months left of 2026, so they haven't got long to plan it, release tickets, and actually, like, practice the choreography and the set list.
1: Hurry up, guys.
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0: Go on, name me another radio station that would ever play that tune. Yeah, I don't think you can. That's what history is all about. Shanks and Bigfoot, Sweet Like Chocolate. Had to be with you. And if you fancy bagging £700,000 tomorrow, well, again, you come to the right place. I've got all the details on tomorrow's Make Me a Winner coming your way very shortly. I mean, somebody's got to be winning it. A guaranteed winner and tax-free. Why wouldn't you be getting your number in the draw?
1: Yeah. 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
15: Old school and anthems.
16: 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Kistry has got your back all weekend long with the biggest old school and anthems like this.

a tattoo with you Thursday morning. So yeah, next week, the 1st of September is here. Summer, like, almost done and dusted. But apparently, pumpkin spice season officially lands today. Now, every year they try and mix up the flavours, don't they? This year, maple and pecan macchiato. Okay. Iced apple crumble matcha latte. Sorry, what? No, thanks. Matcha can get in the bin. Just tastes like soil, in my opinion. They will definitely not be taking my money off me for that. I'm keeping it.

0: look, history. So how do you fancy 700 grand in your possession tomorrow? History.
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0: Well, yeah, all summer long we've been paying out massive amounts of life-changing cash. And tomorrow, with it being the last Friday of the summer, we thought we would go big. 700K could all be yours. And last week, Jane, when she checked her account and saw what had landed, it just blew her mind.
2: I honestly didn't think it was real. I was freaking out. It's just nuts.
0: Well, it is real. It's got to be happening for one very lucky person, a guaranteed winner of £700,000 tax-free and in your account straight after the call. So what are you waiting for? 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That's when we'll close the lines. 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The clock is ticking. Hurry up, get your number entered and then keep your fingers crossed. It could be coming your way tomorrow. If you don't enter, then you're definitely not getting that call. £700,000. Imagine that. Just text cash to 64100. Good luck. Make me a winner.
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for Danny, who's been in touch on WhatsApp, saying big bank holiday energy. I'm off tomorrow, so making it a four-day weekend. Oh, nice. Somebody got the memo. Hello to Haz as well. He said, I'm going camping with the boys and I'm just like dreading the forecast. Yeah, it doesn't look great. Maybe just cancel the camping trip. Stay at home instead. Just a thought. Oliver Heldens, Becky Hill on Kiss Street after this from Pure Tone.

0: Street this weekend as August bank holiday lands. Kiss is taking you to Ibiza. What a way to round up the summer. All your favourite Kiss stations are heading to the world's biggest party island, and it is going to be full of magic. Incredible moments, bringing the sounds of Ibiza straight to your speakers wherever you are this weekend. And Friday, Saturday from 7 p.m, Steve Smart is going to be dropping nothing but the biggest and best Ibiza anthem. So make sure you are locking in for the sounds that defined the island. And all across the weekend, some of the biggest OGs in dance music are going to be stepping up for some insane exclusive sets, right? Groove Armada, Paul Oakenfold, Ferry Corsten, Alex Gaudino, and so many more. So whether you're on the path, on the island, partying in person, in which case I'm very jealous, or maybe you're at home wishing you were there, make sure you have got Kisstree on, because nobody does Ibiza like Kiss. Fatman Scoop on the way.
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one off the top of your head. How old do you think that album is from Nelly Furtado? Well, next Friday, Nelly Furtado is releasing Loose, the 20th anniversary deluxe edition. Yeah, featuring that track, Promiscuous, as well as Man Eater. Say it right, 20 years old. You could just like feel the wrinkles appearing on your face, can't you? Give me some wrinkle cream. Blackstreet on the way after this from Tim Deluxe on Kiss Street.

0: on Kiss 3, it's Calvin Harris. Feels So Close. Who is an utter legend. And talking of legends, well, Jay-Z is going to be in the UK next weekend. It is happening Friday and Saturday, 4th and 5th of September. Celebrating his, what, 30-year career. 3 decades of just making absolute bangers. He's playing at London's Tottenham Hotspur Stadium, and you could be there, right? This Saturday was added because basically everyone wanted to be there. So he's like, yeah, I'm going to put on another show. It is going to be one of those gigs that everyone's talking about for years to come. You can get your tickets right now at allowed.com. And if you head over to the Rayo app right now, you can check out Jay-Z in our brand new playlist, 30 Years of Jay-Z, The Collection. It's celebrating all of his biggest tracks, right from his first album, Reasonable Doubt, up to now. And you should go. It's going to be mega. Sweet Female Attitude on the way, as well as some Neo on Kistry in a bit.
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is coming in November. Like the new game. Everyone has been losing their minds of it. Getting very excited for it. And an extended look, basically, like another trailer is going to premiere today on Netflix and YouTube. A trailer for a game is premiering on Netflix. We're living in 2026. The hype is real. Second City, Kelly Lee, coming your way on Kiss Tree after this from Lauryn Hill.

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2: 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That's where you'll find phone entry details and all the rules for this network competition. Lines will close at 5 p.m. tomorrow. That is Friday, ahead of the bank holiday weekend. You could be winning this money. Imagine having it in your possession. Just pick up the phone. 700 grand, all yours, in your account straight after the call. For your chance to win it, text cash to 64100. I'm wishing you all the very best.

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Guetta and Kelly Rowland on Kiss Tree. And Kelly Rowland has replaced Leanne Rimes on The Voice here in the UK. People are loving her. Like, she's doing a cracking job. Let's not forget she was part of the judging panel who put Little Mix together on X Factor, like, all those years ago. Like them or not, there is no denying they're one of the most successful girl bands of all time. Angel City coming your way after this. Here comes the Hot Stepper. Keep it Kiss Tree.

0: tunes that if you heard it come on in the club, you'd be like, yes! Well, that's basically what is going on at this weekend, right, with the August Bank Holiday. Well, we're saying goodbye to the summer, but going out on a high because Kiss are taking you to Ibiza, right? All your favourite Kiss stations are heading over to Ibiza, bringing you the sounds of the White Isle straight to your speakers. Make sure you get us on all weekend. Just ask your smart speaker to play Kiss Tree. And this Friday, so tomorrow and Saturday from 7 p.m, Steve Smart is going to be dropping nothing but the biggest and best Ibiza anthems, taking you back to the sounds that literally like defined the island. And it will be a weekend of going, yes! June! Plus, all across the weekend, some of the biggest OGs in dance music are going to be stepping up for some incredible exclusive sets. The likes of Groove Armada, Paul Oakenfold, Ferry Corsten, Alex Galdino, and so many more. So whether you're actually there in person, which if you are, I'm very jealous, or if you're at home, Kiss is bringing Ibiza to you this August Bank Holiday weekend, because nobody does Ibiza like Kiss, so make sure you keep Kiss Tree on. Missy Elliott landing next!
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go-to for the old school and anthems is Kiss Tree. Daft Punk and One More Time. So what have we learnt today? Pumpkin spice season has officially begun, but you can keep your matcha. Thanks. Get Ariana Grande merch on Vinted if you go into the gigs if you want to earn a quick bob. Also, Grand Theft Auto is creating more hype than a Christopher Nolan film.

0: Suffolk History on Blackheath earlier this summer. Already getting very excited for next year's outing of it. Listen, Ellie is on the way. She's got all the details on how you could be banking 700 grand tomorrow. I'm Hattie, and I'll be here tomorrow from 10. Have a good one.
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staying in my castle on Kistery this afternoon. It's Ellie with you. Mate, doesn't it feel like 5 minutes ago that we had that total eclipse? And apparently tonight we have got the blood moon that's happening. Spiritually, apparently it's all about the reset, closing old life cycles to make way for new beginnings. Oh, been waiting for this forever. Well, it's better late than never, I guess. Here's Addictive on Kistery.

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0: How unreal is that? You could be winning 700K tomorrow. That is what we're giving away on Make Me A Winner. 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Lines close at 5 p.m. tomorrow. All you've got to do is answer our call and the money is yours. £700,000 will be paid straight into your bank account after it. So for your chance to win it, text cash to 64100 right now. And stick around because Ice Cube's on the way with some words of affirmation.
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1: Old school and anthems.
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1: History, yeah?
2: History.

And 100 years from now, what would you remember Will Smith for, hey? Would it be the films? Maybe Men in Black? The music? Like this, absolute banger. Or maybe how well he is doing on AI. Because back in 2023, Will actually went viral for an AI video of him eating spaghetti. But actually how bad it was. It was terrible, by the way. You can go check it out yourself. 3 years later, people are literally still trying to test it out on how far AI's come. And I'm not going to lie, Will Smith eating spaghetti in 2026, I would think it's Will Smith. That's how wild it is. Oh, gosh. Oh. I'm turning into my mum. Here's Shantae.

0: This doesn't give Ibiza vibes, mate. It's written all over it. Avicii on Kishtree. I am so ready for Kishtree this weekend, mate. We are going full on Ibiza, if you haven't heard. Bringing the vibes of the White Isle directly to you for the bank holiday with 3 Mobile Presents Kiss Ibiza. From 7pm on Friday and Saturday, Steve Smart is playing nothing but the biggest Ibiza classics. Because guess what? No one does Ibiza like Kiss. Great. I'm so glad you said that with me. Now, I'm going to get us warmed up with an Ibiza anthem from Alex Gordino on Kiss Street up next. And I bet you can guess which one.
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sorry, but as a nation, we might just be the most unserious place on the entire planet. This is proof of it, right? So The Batman Part 2 is currently filming in Glasgow, right? Director Matt Reeves has transformed the entire city streets into a snow-covered Gotham, which is so cool. But the locals have responded in a bit of a cheeky Scottish humour kind of way by trying to sneak cans of Iron Brew into the background of the movie, right? According to the security team, they have got a job, right? They have to search the set for Iron Brew cans every single night because the locals keep trying to sneak it into the film. They keep popping up in like bins and hot dog stands. Just let the Iron Brew cans be obvious, for goodness sake. I mean, I want to see Iron Brew in the Batman Part 2 movie. Big up Scotland. Let's go. Dizzy Ross.

0: Another massive tune giving Ibiza vibes. Don't forget, this weekend we are bringing you the bank holiday big time. Three Mobile presents Kiss Ibiza. 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Right, from 7 p.m. it all kicks off on Friday and Saturday. Steve Smart, big shouts to you, mate. Stick around, I've got more bangers. So Solid Crew, play next on Kissery.
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Iroquois is having a massive resurgence. It's so funny watching these young lot get into the music that we actually grew up on. They're trying to recreate the video for Virtual Insanity. Absolutely iconic. And did you know that that song is like 30 years old? Scary, huh? Do you want me to tell you something that's even scarier? Space Cowboy, this very Jamiroquai tune, is 32 years old this year. Huh? What? Nearly puked. All right, let's get it on, though. It's Jamiroquai on Kiss Street. Sorry for making you feel old.

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0: 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Sorry. 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

love Kistry so much? Because we have so many memories to these tunes. Listen to that right here on Kistry. It just made me think of our days at Butlins when we were kids. Oh, I used to love it. Bognor Regis. Big shouts to you if you live in Bognor Regis, man. Oh, my goodness. I just got goosebumps. Take me back. Here's Neo on Kistry.

0: Love Station, massive tune, Teardrops, right here on Kistry, the home of the old school and anthems. And if you want to party in real life with us, guess what? We've already got a 2027 date in the diary. 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And you know we get down when it comes to the old school and anthems in real life. So get your tickets right now and come and experience it for yourself. 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Don't miss out. Got J-Lo on the way. She says love don't cost a thing, but we both know that's not true.
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0: Jar Rule, Shanti, all over this on Kiss 3. Truth according to Ellie. I wonder what it will be about today.
1: The truth according to Ellie.
2: History.
0: It's a good thing you don't have to wait long to find out. Now listen, have you sorted your plans for the bank holiday weekend yet? Because apparently one in five of us are planning a short break set within 100 miles of our homes. I can relate to this so much. This bank holiday weekend, that is what we are doing. Do you know what we've called them? Microcations. Microcations. I actually really love that. 44% of us would actually rather choose them as a first choice than going all the way across the world for a holiday. Yeah, I'm not doing that. I'll be real with you. I get bored sitting on planes and my knees hurt nowadays. So yeah, I'm out. Craig David, right now on Kiss 3.

0: was just saying 5 minutes ago that honestly, I can't do long haul flights anymore. My knees get so achy. 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Is this a sign that I'm just getting OLD? Yeah, don't say it out loud in front of the kids, all right? Destiny's Child are up next. Hopefully they can't spell yet.
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DJ Lark and MC Neat, one for the garage crew. Can somebody explain to me what happened with the weather this week? Because when I looked at it on Monday, it said rain, rain, rain every day. I'm still catching a tan. Maybe it's broken. Hopefully, it's broken, right? Here's Most Precious Love on Kiss Tree.

0: Minaj Super Bass on Kiss Street. It's Ellie with you. Fingers crossed you have got the best bank holiday weekend ahead of you. Do you know what could make it even better though?
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0: 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Every single penny will be yours. And just to give you context, right, Jane won it last week Friday. This is literally the moment she saw the money in her bank account.
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the skies, hasn't there, recently? Apparently, sky watchers across the UK could have the chance to see a stunning partial lunar eclipse later this week. Sun, Earth and Moon, apparently they're all lining up in the sky. I have felt a little bit woohoo since the last full moon or solar eclipse or whatever it was. Maybe we're in for another wild ride on this one. Who knows? It's Christina Milian on Kiss.

0: Cooper is officially a wedding crasher. Who would have thought? A bride and groom were actually getting married on the beach in Newquay and Tiny was performing in the area. They spotted him out for a walk, called him over, and he's gone and got in all of the wedding photos. How hilarious is that? I mean, I wonder if they can sell them on eBay. I'm just saying. Eminem is up next.
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1: This thing right here is letting all the ladies know what guys talk about.

saying Jay-Z do not do anything by halves, do they? You know, we thought they were moving to the Cotswolds, and then they were like, no, we're now not moving to the Cotswolds. No, apparently the power couple are back in the region because Jay-Z's got two huge concerts at Tottenham Stadium next week. And he's hired a whole space in East London for his rehearsals, and he's flying to and from by helicopter every day. On some Beyonce coming out next week for them to perform this. They're looking pretty high, to be honest. Here they are.

0: 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Have you heard? 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They've been making UK poo tracks over the past couple of weeks. They are hilarious. 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The guys are going to get you home, probably belly laughing all the way as well. Up next on Kistry.
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19: Go on.
18: Why?
19: I'm
18: just asking. Are you okay?
19: I'm all right, son.
18: Tom, are you okay?
20: I'm grand,
18: okay.
20: Yeah.
18: I'm all right.
19: I didn't ask.
18: Bitch.
3: Play.
17: Kistry.
18: A bit stressed. I'll be honest.
21: Till I can get my
18: spinning plates.
21: Satisfaction.
18: Got a lot going on!
21: Push me, and then just hurt me. Till I can get my satisfaction.

0: nearly out of time, dude.
1: I've really tried, though. So, anyway, I realised when I got home it was poo, like, really poo.
2: I mean, embarrassing and offensive, frankly, to her memory.
1: So, it got my mind ticking, and I had to write an apology song to Dolly Parton.
2: I haven't heard this.
1: You haven't? So, listen, play it if you want to play
2: it's
1: it.
2: It's going to be as bad. Now, every single time I trust you, you let me down, so it's going to happen again, isn't it? Should we listen to this first, Tom, or just roll
0: it? No, go for it.
1: It's up to you guys. Don't have a go at me, but don't talk all over.

0: Okay, now, comments. Musically, I mean, listen, at least it was on time.
1: I mean, I ain't got the best voice in the world, have I? But I'm just like trying to make it
2: better. I thought that was 10 out of 10.
0: Here's what I want to say, though. When it comes to a heartfelt sorry, a meaningful sorry, that was it.
2: Yeah.
0: That was it.
1: Did I do it?
2: That's amazing.
0: Mate, you did. It was nice.
2: That was really good.
0: And you know, whenever a politician needs to apologise, or an actor, or anybody needs to apologise, I want to see that level of commitment.
2: Dedication.
0: To the sorry.
1: I thought about that. Yeah.

0: Shut up. History.
1: Upgrade your summer. When I was a kid, I used to work. I worked at Radio City in Liverpool. I was like a teenager, 16, and they left me in charge of the thing.
2: Shut up.
1: Seriously, I was rolling tape and yeah, stuff like that. Pre-recorded shows when they were on tape. I used to stick the microphone up and go...
2: along with the jeans. Yeah. Like the drums.
1: Yeah, yeah, just gently fade myself in. And then no one ever noticed. Right, what are we doing? Money is what we're doing.
2: Okay. 700 grand is what we're doing.
1: £700,000, dream come true. Money, not going to work anymore. Money, going wherever I want to go, whenever I want to go there. Money. All right, good luck with this thing. £700,000 could be yours in just over 24 hours. And if it is, it'll be spending ready. Here's how to enter.
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1: Right, all you got to do is answer your phone. 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

0: guys, you can all see Dean's little note there that he sent us.
1: I can.
0: His little WhatsApp, right? So whatever you do, don't say the actual thing, because if you say the actual thing, we've got to do all the terms and conditions, and that takes 30 seconds, and we don't want to do that.
1: Gotcha.
0: That makes no sense to anyone, but you'll understand. Right. Dean says, hi, lads. Can I get a shout for my missus, Natasha?
1: Hello, Natasha.
2: Hi, Natasha.
0: Tash fell off a garden step. She has broken her ankle. Ouch.
1: Ooh.
0: Gonna hurt. Both the kids and me like winding her up. When you do a plug, when you do that make me a winner thing, we do this thing. Text Tash to 64100. By the way, do not do that. That will get you nowhere.
1: It'll get you nothing.
0: She hates it. I'd be forever grateful if you could do a one-off. Can we say it? We can say it out loud.
1: You can do it
0: say
1: out loud.
0: Okay, yeah. This is not an instruction. This is just for Dean and for Tash so that Dean can have his fun annoying his wife. I mean, does she deserve being annoyed, though?
1: She broke her ankle. They're proper ribbing her, aren't they?
3: Isn't it? Yeah.
0: Okay, here it is. Don't do this. Text Tash to 64100.
4: That's Tash to 64.
0: Stop it. All right, don't do it. All right, thanks, fellas. That's from Dean. He calls himself the idiot. Have we ever called Dean an idiot?
3: I think
0: we must have.
3: Maybe that's Tash's nickname.
0: 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I want to know that we do. Come on, Tom.
1: Contact anytime you want.
3: The show.
0: That's all you need to type.
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0: Enter.
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1: Vibing through the afternoon with KFC. The Dirty Louisiana Burger returns. Sauce dripping, jaw dropping indulgence. Subject to availability.
2: There's major shocks.
3: 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Magnificent.
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17: 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Bam Bam.
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17: History.

0: like a G6.
1: Daisy can go near all the boys, but you can't.
2: Huh? Bam Bam. That was funny. Street
3: Boy. That was funny.
2: History. Was it a couple of days ago?
1: Funny
2: Nate?
1: For you.
2: Was it Tuesday?
3: It was Tuesday.
1: Yeah.
2: Street's 21-year-old girl was there. She was at O Beach.
1: History O Beach.
2: Because her very cool dad.
1: Oh, I'm cool now.
2: Street Boy over there.
1: Yeah.
2: Had a little word with management and sorted tickets for her and her mate.
1: Yeah.
2: And free drinks.
1: Little bit of VIP business.
2: Stuff.
1: Yeah, why
2: and
1: not?
2: This time on Tuesday, she was just really sort of settling in. She wasn't, you know,
1: she hadn't getting into the vibe.
2: She hadn't taken it too far.
3: Yet.
2: So, mate, how did that go at the end of that? How long was she there for? Did she have a good time? What
1: so,
2: happened?
1: We got a very drunk FaceTime around 10 p.m.-ish.
2: Right. And she'd have been on it then for like 6, 7, 8 hours.
1: She was dancing in the pool. She'd been chatted up by a footballer that has signed to Wimbledon.
2: Ah, okay.
1: And then at one point...
2: A minute, chatted up or what now? Did it end at the chatting up or was there more?
1: Well, I think there was more, but I didn't want to hear about it, to be honest.
2: Having a lot of fun at O Beach.
1: Yeah, and then at one point at the VIP bar, Gareth Gates, remember that geezer from Pop Idol?
2: I do remember that geezer from Pop Idol.
1: He was sitting next to her at the bar.
2: Oh, really?
1: She said...
2: Hang on.
1: Daisy can go near all the boys, but you can't.
2: She shouldn't be going anywhere near Gareth Gates.
1: No. But she was texting us, this is like the best day of my life.
2: Really?
1: Yeah.
2: That much fun?
1: Yeah, she loved it.
2: O Beach. Tickets still available, right?
3: Yeah, they are.
2: Plakehistory.com, is that right?
3: That's the one.
2: Okay. O Beach, history, every Tuesday. You know, you happen to be in Ibiza.
1: Yeah, she just happened to be there.
2: ATB. History.

0: says, can you give a shout out to Chris?
1: Chris.
0: And Laura.
1: Laura.
0: And Lee.
1: Lee.
0: Heather.
1: Heather.
0: Jacob.
1: Jacob.
0: Connor.
1: Connor.
0: And Liam.
1: Liam.
0: They're currently on a boat trip in Turkey. And guess what they're doing?
2: Getting eaten by sharks.
0: I hope they're listening to the show, baby. Be right back.
3: Yeah. Bam Bam and Street Boy.
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31: Once we've got the tent up and hopefully it doesn't rain while we get the tent up.
29: Creamfields is on, Leeds and Reading are on too, but lots of rain and thunders forecast. We asked people at Leeds if they were worried about the rain.
0: A little. I mean, hopefully we get the tent up before that starts, so yeah.
1: Absolutely not, it's just a bit of water, isn't it?
29: Two teenagers, a 13-year-old girl and a 14-year-old boy, are among the 33 British people still missing after devastating flash floods in Nepal. At least 350 people have been killed. Entire villages have been swept away. Now, if you've been to one of these major airports, you might have had an email today after they were hit by a cyber attack. Manchester, Stansted and East Midlands airports say hackers accessed the data of almost 9 million people, but they said that passenger safety and security wasn't compromised. An actress, Blake Lively, has been awarded around £300,000 in legal fees after her battle with her ex-co-star, Justin Baldoni. She had accused him of sexual harassment and of helping launch a smear campaign against her, which he denied. Keep up to date with everything KISS. Just find us on socials. I'm Alex Richardson.
2: Back once again. Guess who's back? Bam Bam and Street Boy.
5: The irony of that.
4: This is KISS.
5: I just hear that on the news that the weather's not going to be great for the bank holiday.
4: Yeah.
5: Oh, man. Is that right?
6: I think that's what she said.
5: It's going to rain on the bank holiday. Is that what they're saying?
6: I think so.
5: What they're saying.

0: tonight, Netflix, they're dropping the GTA 6 thing.
1: It is tonight.
0: Apparently so. GTA 6, it's been in development for like 13 years, something
2: long
0: like that.
2: Time.
0: 4,000 people working on it, apparently.
2: 4,000?
0: It's amazing. They reckon it's cut. The last thing I saw, they reckon it was costing like $1 billion. So I just went into Google, had a little look to see that. And it's now saying, yeah, $1 to $2 billion to do it. But maybe, some people are saying it could be $3 billion and maybe up to $5 billion. Either way, even if it's just like $1 billion, this game better be great.
2: Oh, they're going to rake it back, aren't they?
0: It is going to be amazing. It's going to be amazing because those games have always been amazing. Like, it's like...
2: I disagree. Really? I played it once for 5 minutes and was so bored, turned it off.
0: Mate, the technical, the world, the thing. It's a...
2: just
0: amazing.
2: Walk around kicking people's heads in.
0: Who knows what it's going to look like, this thing. But like I said, there's this thing tonight. Netflix, 8 p.m, GTA 6. And here's the thing. Anything that cost $1 billion to make... And that you can get your hands on for 60 quid or 80 quid. How much is it going to be, do you know? For the retail.
1: I imagine it's probably about 60 quid.
0: 60 quid.
2: It's going to be something like that, isn't it?
0: Well, if it cost $1 billion, but you can have it for 60, then you're going to take it. You've got to buy it, even if you don't use it.
1: Do you know what? 70 quid for the standard edition.
2: Because of all the clout about this one, I'm going to get it and just see what it's all about.
0: Going to give it a go?
2: Yeah.
0: Going to have a play?
2: Yeah.
0: Okay.

0: country music mashed up with dance.
1: That's all right.
0: Weird. Weird to my ears, man. But hey, it ain't about me. History.

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0: You are playing for £700,000. And here's the thing. Closing the lines in less than 24 hours from now, 5 p.m. tomorrow. Then we make a call. If you've entered, you stand a chance of that phone of yours ringing. Keep your eye on it, because if it is us, your answer will send you all the money. There's
1: all
0: no rollover, there's no sharing, there's no
1: tax.
0: You get every single penny, and it's spending ready as well. What'd you say there?
1: I jinxed you. You shouldn't be speaking.
0: Oh, miss, oh, sorry.
1: By law, you shouldn't be speaking. But I'll unjinx you. Go on, carry on. You're in, Sam. I said you can talk.
2: That's not how you end a jinx, though.
1: How'd you end a jinx?
2: I think you say the person's name three times and spin round.
1: All right. Bam, bam, bam, bam, bam, bam.
0: Cool, I'm back. All right, good luck with this thing. £700,000 could be your spending rent. That is crazy, isn't it? That is your life sorted, is what that is. Anything is possible. When you got that kind of money in the tin, anything. All right, someone's got to have it because we're not rolling it over. Someone's got to win. Could be you. Grab your phone, get your thumbs, 20 seconds, change your life. Cash to 64100 again.
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0: I think you should do it with a bit more commitment there. I thought you were going to jinx me, didn't I?
1: I was.
0: Okay, you ready?
1: No more jinxing.
0: All right. 3, 2, 1.
1: Jinx.
2: Oh.
0: That's Rob out of the show for the remainder. Cash to 64100. Good luck.
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0: Robots and robots are like walking around.
1: History.
0: It ain't going to be long before we get like RoboCop for real.
2: Oh,
0: you know what I mean? We're going to have police officers.
1: Oh my God,
0: that
1: are
0: robots. It's going to happen, right? Tom is massive on this World Humanoid Games.
1: He's just mad.
0: Have you been watching it? Have you been checking it out?
2: Some of it.
1: I've seen the clips.
2: So funny, some of it.
0: But some of it's scary, isn't it? Like, what's the 100 meter thing?
1: Yeah, yeah. So, literally.
2: They beat Usain Bolt's record.
1: They beat it twice.
0: And this is humanoids, right? So, this is robots that look like humans. This is the robots that we like to see in the movies. Because we've been making cars with robots for years. Like a robot arm drilling or screwing or doing whatever, welding.
1: And these ones can actually run.
0: These are the ones that look like humans.
1: Yeah, the other day, they beat it and got 9.39 seconds. Bearing in mind, Usain Bolt's record is 9.58.
0: Right. So, faster than the fastest person to ever be alive to run that distance.
1: Yeah. And then yesterday they beat it again and got 8.64 seconds.
2: Do you know what makes me laugh about watching these robots run? If you've ever seen Friends, the way Phoebe runs on Friends, it's exactly the same as these robots.
0: I haven't watched Phoebe. I don't know how Phoebe runs.
2: But
0: mate,
2: if you know what I mean.
0: Didn't some robot run into a wall and explode?
1: Yeah, that literally happened in the 100 metres.
0: That is a problem.
2: It's really quite funny to watch, isn't it?
0: They are funny to watch, but here's the thing, and we can laugh now, but man, it's coming, and I don't know how fast forward you have to go, but it could be like 10 years from now, or 20 years, or 3 years, or 30 years, but one day they're gonna be everywhere.
2: Do you know what did make me laugh? I'm sure I see one where they was boxing but facing the opposite way.
0: Yes. One of them tried a roundhouse kick. Yeah. And it's impressive enough, but missed.
2: Yeah, completely.
0: It's on the floor. But this is the thing,
2: but this
0: right?
2: is just the start, isn't it?
0: Right, it's only going to get better, and before you know it, you're going to be like, Apple have got a big thing coming up. They always do it at the start of September where they're revealing their new things. I think a flip phone is coming, and so they're like the Apple Ultra, iPhone Ultra.
2: I gave them that idea.
0: Sure you did. Well, your granddad did, right? Shut up, Robert. But before you know it, it's going to be the robot. Or you'll get a Tesla robot or an Amazon robot or a whatever robot, a Microsoft robot.
1: Yeah.
2: Robot Bezzy.
0: You're going to have a robot Bezzy.
2: Yeah.
0: And it's going to just check your health, check your safety, check what you're eating, check everything. Do you know what I mean? It's going to run chores for you. You'll be able to go to the pub and you get like 8 pints and then it'll piggyback you home.
2: I'd love me a robot, John.
0: But that whole world, that world is coming, man. Our kids aren't going to understand what life is like to not have a robo dog.
2: Yeah,
0: right, let's show them history.

0: The robots, they are coming for us, man. Mm-hmm. Run for your life!
1: Bam Bam and Street Boy.
2: History.
1: Vibing through the afternoon with KFC. 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
2: History

0: sad. And embarrassed.
1: Go on.
0: And ashamed.
1: Talk to me.
0: Off the air there. I guess this tune is 88. And you said 88.
2: I said 89.
0: Bullet, you said 88.
2: I
0: you
2: said
0: 88 or 89.
2: But I did say 89.
0: I went 88 and then you went no, it's 88. I said it might be 88 or 89, but I went 88 and then you went 88. Stop fucking 8.
2: No, 88 or 89, I said.
0: Tom went 89.
3: But I think, 89.
0: Yeah, he went 89, so the kid beat us. But the thing is, Tom, you only said that because we'd already planted. We'd already said.
3: No.
0: 88 or 89.
3: Really? I knew it was 89.
0: Really? Okay, so who's Felly on that? It's Technotronic featuring Felly. Who's Felly?
3: Now
0: he doesn't know. I've got the benefit of Google. I was Googling, so I do.
3: Go on.
0: Felly was the Congolese model that lip syncs to the thing on the video for the song. But Felly isn't the actual... That's not Felly's voice.
3: Who is the actual voice?
0: Your Kid K. See?
3: Wow.
0: I can walk away from this feeling all right. Dude, it's Google, really.

0: Beauty.
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18: Now, loads of you heading to festivals this bank holiday weekend, but there's also thunderstorms and heavy showers forecast.
19: Got no clue, so we're just having to rely on the poncho.
20: We're just going to have to stay in these wet jackets the whole entire time.
19: I think having wet skin is better than wet clothes, so...
18: Those are some of the people we've been speaking to who've already started camping at Leeds Fest. Reading, Creamfields and Lost Village are also taking place this weekend. The husband of a British woman missing in Nepal after flash flooding say that he's been desperately trying to contact her but still doesn't know where she is. At least 33 British people are among 1,300 people still unaccounted for there and in neighbouring Tibet. Two British teenagers are still missing too. UEFA says it's getting ready for legal action against FIFA president Gianni Infantino over his now abandoned plans to sell off stakes in the World Cup to private investors. European football's governing bodies considering criminal proceedings in Switzerland. And it's thought that nearly £200 million worth of food is lost every year to seagulls stealing it from us. Apparently fish and chips or sandwiches are most likely to be taken. Keep up to date with everything KISS. Just find us on socials. I'm Alex Richardson.
21: Back once again. 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
0: Bam Bam and Street Boy.
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22: You are listening right now to the biggest show on the Kiss or Kistery network. It's this show. Now, it's not always this show. Sometimes it's Ellie. Sometimes it's breakfast. Although I think breakfast is cheating because they've got 4 hours and we've only got three the rest of us.
23: Yeah.
22: You know what I mean? All I'm saying is it floats around. But for right now, this is the biggest show. And so what I want to do is just honestly, hand on heart, say thank you so much for listening. And to give back, to say thank you, I'm going to give everybody Monday off.

0: Yo, man.
1: Yo.
0: Open up, man.
1: Yo, what do you want, man?
0: My girl just caught me.
1: You made her catch you?
0: I don't know how I let this happen.
1: But who?
0: The girl next door, you know? I don't know what to do.
1: Say what?

0: real soon.
1: History.
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0: First question for you. 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

Ruthless with the awesome Insomnia, as recently borrowed by BB Rexha on her latest track. It's Justin playing the dance, hip-hop, R&B, garage and drum and bass you need for your Thursday evening. Absolute classic that always gets me reaching to turn it up. Deep Dish, Flashdance, playing on Kistory.

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Expect loads of spectacular tunes, including Steve Smart launching it all tomorrow from 7 p.m. here on Kistory. If you like your old school Ibiza flavours, make sure you're around. Fuji's on the way in Mystique after Dizzy Rascal and Calvin Harris. Dance with me.

0: David Tempe, Labyrinth is Frisky on Kistery, the home of old school and anthems. You've got Justin Wilkes ready to drop another hour of bangers. It kicks off next with Junior Senior, Libby Fish.
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The Way You Kiss Me from Example and the Black Eyed Peas with JT. It's Justin for another 30, playing the old school and anthems for your Thursday evening on Kiss Street. Wayne Wonder soon. First, Blue Cantrell.

Luma D, Never Leave You, playing on Kistry from Kiss. It's Justin with you for another couple of tunes. Worth mentioning, it's Kiss Ibiza weekend. This weekend, August Bank Holiday, we'll be doing our bit of that on Kistry with some special guests appearing across the weekend. And Steve Smart playing your Ibiza bangers tomorrow from 7.

0: Friday between 10 and 2 with the fresh tunes. Back playing the old school and anthems with you Monday evening from 7 here on Kistory, where Freddie kicks off next with Akon and Colby.
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1: Awesome. And anthems.
15: It's Thursday night. How you doing? It's Kistory. My name is Freddie. Oh my goodness, tomorrow's Friday and the bank holiday weekend, the August bank holiday weekend. And we are doing something very, very special for the August bank holiday weekend. We are taking over Ibiza all across the Kiss network. Kiss Dance, Kistory. We're going to be there. We're going to be there in the White Isle. We're going to be bringing it to you. So this bank holiday weekend, it is going to feel like you are in the Balearic sunshine. I'm going to give you all the details in the next 10 minutes.
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0: It's Bob Marley, Funkstar Deluxe, and Sun is Shining. It's been shining for a very long time, hasn't it? And this weekend, it is going to hit just that little sweeter.
1: Three Mobile presents Kiss Ibiza.
0: That is because this weekend, it is all about the White Isle, the legendary sunsets, the packed dance floors, the records that defined a generation. This bank holiday weekend, Three Mobile presents Kiss Ibiza. And here on Kistry, we're going to celebrate the soundtrack that made Ibiza famous. So from 7 p.m. tomorrow night and Saturday night, Steve Smart playing nothing but the biggest Ibiza classics, alongside exclusive sets over the weekend from the likes of Groove Armada, Paul Oakenfold, Ferry Corsten, Alex Galdino, and so much more. If Ibiza has ever been a part of your summer, ever been a part, right, of your history, this is the weekend you do not want to miss. 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And there's loads more going on Kiss Dance and on Kiss as well. 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

0: 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And can you imagine the levels, mate? If you were to win, Make Me a Winner tomorrow.
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0: £700,000. You could be winning this money tomorrow. 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

Thursday night history. My name is Freddie. Thank you for choosing us. Thank you for making history a little part of your routine. I'm here with you tonight till 11 o'clock, and then DJ MK takes over with the weekly history hip-hop show on the way from 11.

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I'm up in the party. I'm glad that I got you, and it's alright. You got you a partner. And

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But you know, Alicia Keys was nearly not even on the record. When you look back at the history, Mary J. Blige was reportedly considered first, right? But of course, Alicia Keys, it has to be. Jay-Z, Empire, State of Mind, and this is Kerncraft 400. 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

0: Thursday night, old school and anthems is history. We're getting in the mood, right? The pre-end is here. We're starting to warm things up because Friday tomorrow, nearly the weekend, and a big one, a bank holiday weekend as well. Get in. The Body Rock is on the way next.
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22: 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Old school and anthems.
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0: History. Old school and anthems. It is history. My name is Freddie with you. I'm here just for an hour and then you've got DJ MK taking over the history hip hop show. Right, let's get back to the old school tunes. Also, in the next 10 minutes or so, going to remind you how tomorrow you could be winning life changing money with Make Me a Winner. You could be winning hundreds and hundreds of thousands of pounds tomorrow. It'll be in your bank in time for the bank holiday weekend. Get in. Stay with me. All the details on the way. 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This is the Body Rockers.

is Calvin Harrison's Summer. Oh, we're going to have a little last hurrah for summer this weekend, aren't we? Yes, we are. This August bank holiday weekend, all about your favourite KISS stations taking over the world's biggest party island, Ibiza. And on KISS 3, all the sounds that made Ibiza famous. 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

0: Thursday night, old school and anthems. It is Kishtree. My name is Freddie, hanging out with you. Christina Milian to play in a minute. The Shapeshifters on the way as well. This is Castles in the Sky. Maybe not in the sky, but you could potentially build your own castle.
1: Kishtree.
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0: I mean, you could make your house into your own castle. Do you know what I mean? £700,000 is up for grabs. Look, this is it's really simple. Tomorrow afternoon, less than 24 hours. 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

Jeremiah, Don't Tell Him, just whetting your appetite for DJ MK on the way from 11 o'clock. 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This is Christine Blonde.

Missy Elliott is so ahead of her time with this one, Embracing a Different Sound. Of course, the version of this that was massive in this country, this version was the Basement Jaxx remix. Missy Elliott, right? See, proof that you let a couple of lads from Brixton loose on your track and you're going to have your big old hit on your hands.

JT from Justified, the tune that he wrote, of course, Morning. The breakup to Britney. Lots of little visual references to Britney in that track, of course. But yes, Cry Me a River. Of course he was sad because breaking up with Britney, he was thinking to himself, well, who am I going to kind of rock the double denim partnership with now, like they did at the American Music Awards back in 2001. Brilliant. Basement Jacks now, Kistry, Thursday night.

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We are taking you back to the 2000s. 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Be part of the show. Let me know what's good. Let me know what you want to hear. Let me know how I'm doing. Send me a DM on Instagram at The Real DJ MK. Music tonight from Biggie Smalls, Tribe Called Quest, Beastie Boys, Lauryn Hill, Fat Man Scoop, Eric B and Rakim, Jay-Z, Public Enemy, and much, much more.

Slick Rick with Just Another Case. Def Jam Records, Q-Tip before that with Breathe and Stop. And we gave you Biggie kicking off tonight with Mo Money, Mo Problems. It's all about the finest in old school hip hop. 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

state of your delusions. Cause miscalculation is all your state, and so I'm chumping, hunting punks just like footballs. Cause I'm on a push y'all back in the mess hall to clean up the slop and stop all the bullcrap. Your rap's crazy whack, so don't try to pull that. You're lacking the vernacular. I'm slapping you and capping you and closing your jaw, cause you can't mess with gangsta. The duo and premiere always go with the blessed beat. Dance your ass off, hot.

Gangstar right there, people. We checked the technique, Tribe Called Quest. Before that was Stress Out. The Ghetto Boys taking you back to 1991 with My Mind's Playing Tricks on Me in the background. We call this instrumental Spirits from A Tribe Called Quest. They should have really rapped on this, man. This would have been hard. You can find this on the US 12-inch version of Can I Kick It? Still got heat coming up from Ty, EPMD, The Game, 50 Cent, Fat Joe. But right about now, let's keep it moving with the hip-hop. Let's get into this classic.

0: 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The Game with 50 Cent, with Hate It or Love It. 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

such an underrated tune. Watch What You Say by Guru, one half of Gangstar, and that was actually produced by DJ Premier. So I suppose that's a Gangstar tune, right? Listen, this Saturday, catch me at Victoria's Festival down there in Portsmouth alongside the Don Dizzy Rascal. Then at the end of this month, catch me and Dizzy on tour throughout Europe. I think it's like 16 dates. Then when we come back from that in November, it's all about the UK tour, going all over England, Scotland and Ireland. Then when we come back from that in December, we are off to sunny Australia and New Zealand. That'll be the second time for me this year.

0: shout out to everyone who's been messaging me on Instagram, send me a DM. Shout out to Scott Ronan. Going out to Jason Potty. Big shout out to Paul, aka Step One. Shout out to Rohan in Nottingham. Wants to shout out Nene, Jade, Jess, and Layla. Rest in peace to Liverpool Psy. When we come back in a couple of minutes, more hip hop, more heat. Don't go nowhere.
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0: producers. And a lovely guy too, man. 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

0: Fat Man Scoop, right there, rest in peace. 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I'll be back same time, same place next week. That's all from me, your boy DJ MK. I'll see you in a couple. Take care. 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